0: Nunca olvidaremos aquellas malteadas, ni las boquitas que compartimos entre amigos, porque forman parte de nuestros momentos clásicos.
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Though you treat me cruel, you hurt me, and you make me cry. 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
2: Wow.
1: Sexy flow.
2: That's right.